Hey, welcome to Blues on the Move here at Montana Public Radio. My name is Brian Ramirez. I'm going to be your host this evening. Thanks for joining in. I've got 2 hours of blues coming your way, so let's get started. Thanks for tuning in to Montana Public Radio.

Now last night I lied down and I tried to take my rest. 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In my mind started wondering

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She'd come home at midnight just to raise and sand. Well, I know she was right.

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You know it won't sell them in your nutty drink. And it don't hardly lie them around. One more time, boy.

Mm-hmm.

This is Radio Zapier. My name is Brian Ramirez. This episode is dedicated to the great music scene of Portland, Oregon. Started off the set with the Shivas with a song called Undone from their album Feel So Good, Feel So Bad. After that was the Plastic Harmony Band from their most recent album, I'm Trying to Carry a Spark into the Future. The song is called Mortal Kombat. And then we heard the Lavender Flew with a song called Snail on the Map from the album Tracing the Sand by the Pool. The Fruited Plains was after that, from their cassette called Introducing the Moth Eggs. I played the song Idiot Pox. Then it was Eat Skull off of Silk Breeze Records from the album Wild and Inside. I played the song Oregon Dreaming. Then we heard Meth Teeth with their only album they ever put out off Woodsist Records. Everything Went Wrong is the title, and the song was called People Will Say Anything. And then we wrapped it up with Truman's Water, originally from San Diego, but they've been living in Portland for the last 30 years, so that, you know, there's something there. I played one of my favorite albums by them called O Zeta Zunis, and the song's called We Fit.

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26 single, and we heard Dan Tyminski, Hey Brother. To play us out until the end of the hour here on the Midnight Special, it's Owen Walsh.

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4: Good morning. What's the U.S. plan for a peace deal that reopens the Strait of Hormuz? The U.S. and Iran traded fire over the weekend. We're going to hear from the State Department spokesman in this hour of Morning Edition from NPR News. Democrats' chances to win the Senate depend on Graham Plattner of Maine. I'm Ian Martinez.
5: And I'm Steve Inskeep. He's an oyster farmer with revelations about his past, including one over the weekend. He tells Layla voters want a real person representing them. Also, President Trump.

Good morning and welcome to Morning Classics. I'm MTPR artist in residence Alan R. Scott with you on Mondays. And today we start our first week out in June with Violin Sonata by Ferdinand Reyes, a clarinet concerto by Louis Spohr, some music by Ned Worm, and Franz Joseph Haydn's Clock Symphony, all coming up on Morning Classics.

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It was Saturday, baking day, one of Grandma's special days. Tanya had just popped the last spoonful of bread pudding made that morning into her mouth when Grandma announced, "Got a card from Aunt Kay and Uncle John today. They've invited me to the farm before all the family arrives for the big reunion, and I've decided to go." A silence fell across the dinner table. Neither Tanya nor her brothers, Ted and Jim, could remember their grandmother going anywhere without the rest of the family. "Aren't we going to the farm and reunion too?" Tanya asked. She had been looking forward to the big family event and her first trip to a farm ever since the announcement had arrived. "Yes, Tanya, we're still going," Papa reassured her. "We can all go to the farm together after the boys' football summer camp is over," Mama suggested, glancing toward Papa. Grandma sucked her teeth and sighed. "Now, what's all the fuss? My baby sister asked me to come home early. I suspect she needs help working out all the sleeping arrangements and finding just the right spot for all the history people will be bringing with them." Tanya remembered Mama and Grandma